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2: 2003.
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0: Angela 4, Terminal confirm that no sunrise is at the sunrise below exit. Left over.
2: Copy,
0: no sunrise
2: past
5: the exit on the. Copy, 20 west, 20 location, 20 04.
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5: had answered it for you.
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6: 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This is Oakland Park Boulevard. This is Regent's Park of Sunrise. It's going to be B-Wing, room 109. 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
0: The blood pressure is high. 2011. Rescue 107, you're being dispatched for a car to the city of Pembroke Pines in reference to a pass out 1351.125F 2011. Four hotel reference to fall with injuries. 2011.
2: 90 and 10 will be in the right.
0: Copy, understand, copy clear.
1: This is 70, don't thank you.
0: Copy, call your advisor, husband. Our bleeding is the 85-year-old male, constant breathing, 2011.
2: Agency 60,
0: Parker. Agency 60, go ahead.
2: Keep it 27, and probably working a traffic accident. On the east side of the bridge coming into 60 Charlie Zone, there's going to be some extremely heavy traffic for whatever rescue is going to that fall injury. I want to start with rescue 4.
4: Did Rescue 89 know us all?
3: I didn't give Rescue 89 the call. Rescue 107 got the call from Murmar. I think it's a fair call.
4: Okay.
3: Copy 24.
4: Rob.
3: Copy. So there'll be a 24-year-old male contact and advisor night. He feels like he's with the faint. 2012.
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2: Rescue 36 responding. Four more injuries.
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0: Just be advised, per the 60, they advise Hollywood's working a accident east of the bridge. They advise it's going to be a lot of traffic trying to get to any calls. Rescue 90 is on en route to a call at 1865 South Ocean Drive. Did you want to present another unit?
4: Yeah, if there's a unit available on the side of the bridge, we can turn them.
0: Copy. Rescue 90, stand by.
2: Brooks.
0: Copy. 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
2: No, the roads here are one lane each way. We're able to block it off with the cone and starting off this.
0: Copy, we have a ticket for FCM. They said 30 minutes or less.
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8: we're
0: trying to get the delay.
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2: Delta 1 Hotel, can you repeat?
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3: 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Tell you en route. Send it be in reference. The call that by them, a female is having trouble breathing. Yes, we're still in the line. We think further service to dispatch line. 2018.
0: Dispatch line, you have a rescue en route.
1: Copy 29, Rob. It's going to be a female having trouble breathing. Be advised, they didn't update the clause to find a female breathing.
2: For a fall with injury, 1865 South Ocean Drive, unit 4H, 4 Hotel.
1: Yeah, I copy you, Rob. Do you guys need engine 107?
4: On our medical?
1: Yeah, I have U-289 and Engine 107 responding to the trouble breathing.
5: U-289,
0: copy. U-105, copy. Yeah, see if I'll block off of the map as well.
1: Is it turning off?
4: There's no active fires. Some debris in the yard is burning. It's out.
1: Copy.
0: Traffic is at a standstill. Unable to give you an answer.
4: Yeah, you know, I won't be available.
1: Copy, my copy.
0: And then respond.
2: Sir, traffic is at a standstill for them.
0: Copy, are they on Hondo Beach Boulevard?
2: Stand by, Captain 105.
6: Hi, I'm Rescue United. Just confirming, the traffic at the Hondo Beach Boulevard, is that correct?
0: Correct. Three hours.
2: Detail 258.
0: You mean we're out of service?
2: Out of service, 2020. Then at 3 hours.
4: No, we just know Rescue 105 is going to be responding behind them, so Rescue 40 is not as well. So they're still going to be Rescue 105 in the call.
2: Copy.
4: Alright.
1: 23.
4: Maybe they can reach out to, Aventura South or somebody.
2: Captain 105, I updated them with your updates.
6: Captain 105 advised that Rescue 105 is going to be behind you guys. They get further. Looks like we're fine. Looks like Miramar is up next.
0: I'll be sure to continue.
6: Class 2023.
0: There's 205 Hill.
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0: 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In the rear of the apartment, unit Romeo, reference to fall, well injuries, 2024. All right, on the truck, 810.
2: All right.
0: Copy. So, previously, no medical.
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0: 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Chris, please go ahead.
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0: The light pole is on fire in the north island lanes.
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Engine 7 proceeds at speed. 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I split the call taker. The caller device is going to try to crawl through the door. She's no longer landline now.

0: anyway.
1: We're making steady progress over the bridge. 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
0: Happy 2030.

0: Yeah, do we?
1: Just with that.
0: So far, the time is just not available.
1: Copy, 2333.

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1: Matthew, Arrival Regional, 2034. 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
0: 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She has constant breathing, fell, possibly fractured her arm, 2039.
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5: 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I saw some injuries, actually. Zone 69 Bravo, Rescue 269. You're going to assault with injuries at 800 Cypress Drive. 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
3: 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Zone 69, Sierra Papa, what did you? Zone 69, Sierra Papa, rescue 89, traffic 69, you're responding to a forward injury at 1900 in Charles Place, from unit 118, place 51.
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3: Pull up on a minor MU. Yeah, northbound, just south of 37th Street. Can you send me a VOE in there, please? It's just a minor.
2: Copy. You said 441. I'm sorry.
3: Northbound, just south of 37th Street.
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0: Bill 38, Oscar Cash Out. 07, Paul Injury. Digit 38, Risk. If I can show you a route. The original call came, caller advised that our brother has not been eating. Call was getting to PD. PD's requesting that you find out. I'm sorry, you're 38, you cut off. Did you revise me? Copy, I'll show you a route. You also have rescue 74 from Hollywood responding as well.
1: Four lines that are out, accurately on fire as well. Do you have anything on the RFPL?
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0: 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Dispatch 4, 21 of it. I come back to Engine 38 and Rescue 74. It's going to be a 70-year-old male, not conscious, patient is breathing. That's affirmative.
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Zone 7 Bravo Rescue 7, Engine 7, you're responding to Parker Road and 8th Avenue in front of O.B. Johnson's Park. 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

We're accused of me breathing, dispatch 5719, Northwest 81st Terrace. It'll be around the chest pain call for the city of Tamarack, 2116.

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0: 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I'm 41 Charlie, trouble breathing. Still Charlie, trouble breathing. Rescue 5, responding to a buffer condo. 894 South Circle, 94 South Belford Circle, alternate 102 or 2122. Captain for 84-year-old male conscious and breathing with labor breathing 2123.

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0: 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It's going to be the Geo Air, South State Hospital, Frescada, C Wing, Unit 132, 2156.
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Perfecto. ¿Cómo quieres ser el cerebro? Es mi motorio. No sé ni su golf, passed out. I need two call rescue 48, and just say 2 EM 39, you're being dispatched 10901. This is open for our Boulevard, Edmond Reynolds. You'll be rushing to the South Fisher, 2130.

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0: 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Charlie, accidental injuries. Rescue 41 engine, 41 battalion, 13 captains, 15 air responding to 88 Northwest 76 Drive, 88 Drive, 2147.
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0: 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It's a 60-year-old male coming in at 3-13.
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1: 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Zone 1143, rescue 114, say person, you're responding to 1401 Southwest 15th Street, 1401 Southwest 15th Street, extended stay America, Pompano, 2153.

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3: 59 copy. 65-year-old male, conscious of breathing, with a dislodged Foley catheter. Requesting to go to the hospital to have it reinserted. 2154.

0: 4-3, engine 6-3, battalion 5. You responded to over the apparatus, responding to 1401 Southwest 15th Street, 14 Southwest 15th Street, Bay Erica, Hotel Beach, apartment 152. 2155.
1: The caller rescue squad.
0: That's affirmative.
1: All right, Tommy, we'll respond with them.
0: 2156.
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0: Responding to 86-year-old female, not cautious, breathing uncertain.
1: This is 3-4-8.
0: Engine 6-3, you just confirmed your response. Is that correct? Acknowledged.
1: Engine 6-3, I talked about 147 was going to handle.
0: 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That's affirmative. 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
1: Engine 6-3 quarters.
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0: 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Zone 1102, engine 11, fall. You are summoned to 1371 South Ocean Boulevard, 1371 South Ocean Boulevard. The point assisted living, room 220, 2158.
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5: North 59 Hotel, engine 59. You're responding to 3801 North Grand Island Road, 3801 North Pinella Road. This is a tenant of Avery Glenville 1, Unit 1311, reference to Hemorrhage, 2158.
0: 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You are responding to an 82-year-old male, awake breathing, tip bell, no injuries.
6: Zone 30, Foxtrot, chest pain, rescue 36, engine 7-3, responding to Heartland of Tamarack, 5901 Northwest 79th Ave, 5901 Northwest 79th Ave, unit 2105, 2159.

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1: Engine 73, you're responding to 901 Northwest 79th Avenue, 5901 Northwest 79th Avenue. This is the heart of Tamarack, Unit 2105, in Tamarack, reference test.
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1: 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It's going to be a 64-year-old female, conscious and breathing. Stated she was using the bathroom and she saw blood. She also has diarrhea. 200.
0: Cell 58 Alpha, they were injured. Engine 73, you are canceled. Rex 36 is going to respond single unit.
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0: Copy, welcome, 2200. Zone 58 Alpha, domestic with injuries, rescue Sunday, you're responding to 3345 Pine Walk Drive North, 3345 Pine Walk Drive North, apartment 201, 2201.
2: It is a third party caller. 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
3: 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So 18 Foxtrot over to rescue 18, you're flying to Lincoln 60 North Hemingway Circle, 4960 on North Hemingway Circle, 2203.
4: Kissy Terminal 5, Terminal 1, Southwest, Gate Alpha 2 to Diet Bay. 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
1: 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So I want us to leave my call.
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1: 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So I want to assume engine 12, you'll be responding to 331 Northeast 48th Street, unit 210, rough to fall with no injuries. Please go take.

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It's the first part caller, 74-year-old, in constant breathing of IV fill and can't get touch with him. Park on the one, rescue 102.

0: 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You may be responding to 331 Northeast 40 Street, Unit 210. Rest of all with injuries. 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
1: MD, call a 24-year-old male, crisis of breathing, device he's ill and can't get up and wants to go to the hospital.
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0: 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I'm pointing at St. Barfield. We have an audible alarm coming from what appears to be a cell tower. 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

0: 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No, 59 alpha, this man. Your response is 3040 to a 60. You have 112. 22 left.
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0: 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There's no hazards here at this time. 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

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Check MDC for premise hazards, 2220.

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2: Unit 01. 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
0: So,
4: 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Said to be a reference to the company. It took a shot that had a lot of caffeine in it, vitamin C and vitamin 6 get other uses. Impacts her hands are numb. 2225.

0: numerico.
1: So this time level with the 3369 here is on the Alpha Particle at 800 Times Boulevard. It's going to be outside of Wendy's.
2: Which is very, very copy.
1: Copy.
2: NAF wants to start.
1: Copy.
2: Is that not?
1: Copy.

0: years of age. 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Call it not by the night. He's a regular disease.
1: I'll see you there, Larry.
0: Thank you.

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1: 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Zone 74 Juliet, engine 74 at 5770 Thurling Road, Oak Park, room number 237-2234. 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
0: Got 2242. I read that 2104 shout. It's going to be in reference to a 51-year-old conscious of breathing. Caller writes that their boyfriend is shaking and their blood pressure is 2242.

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1: Rescue 14 Department. 14, be advised. We checked north and south of the address and with DLE as well. We haven't found anything. So if you have nothing further, we're going to call this call on time. Show is available.
2: 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Nothing, Brad. 2043.
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0: No, I'm sorry, the surgery.
1: Caller was not involved in the accident, but advised that a dark blue or black hit the security pole, airbags deployed, and the pole is on the ground. PD also had to call 2255.
2: Rescue.
0: 2245. 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
0: 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I'll show you available in quarters. 2236.
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1: 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I have PD advisement to enter 2650.

0: 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Totally echo. Rescue 228, clear 28, viewers going to 11934, Southwest 53rd Place. 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
0: 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Engine 1A. Need us over there?
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1: 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Patient fell and is bleeding from her head. 2304.
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No, 14 Echo, Rescue 14, you've been responding to 2801 with Sunrise Boulevard at the BP gas station. 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

0: Golf 47 Alpha, with you, sir. Golf 47 Alpha, rescue 27 PE is requesting for you to respond for at 3439 South Michigan Avenue. Reference a female having a seizure. Please do anything.
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1: It's the same number. 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

0: 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Falcon to Russia 59.
1: Russia 59.
0: Russia 59, that last update, I still haven't updated that call reference. Cancellation. I'm attempting that line twice. No call, no answering call.
1: 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We're going to acknowledge that. Put us on the taxi in Arizona, please.

0: Lieutenant 39, can I do a ran office call? Rescue 5-9 is not responding.
1: That's right.
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0: Copy. Yes, 39. What's up? 39, copy. Cancel.
1: Hey, Mr. 39, copy. The time is available.

0: Rescue 59 is going to be just south of University. Previously, two vehicles, moderate damage, occupants pretty up. That will be investigated.
1: Copy.
2: Copy. I have unit. Well, I have a person. In this regard.
1: Copy.
2: Point to yourself.

Arizona 37 Papa of them. Long 37 Fox Shot, Rescue 370 Deers, this is 3701 Northwest 21st Street, Unit 101. Representative Delma Payne, we advise of a direct hit for Unit 112. They advise a female by the name of Kayla Daniels, made Thrustville. Her friend with a firearm, she has behavior. He said easily, she has that for others and stated that she has a family member and she will shoot anyone. 2639.

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0: He said, I'm not telling more yourself.
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I'm 202, rescue 52, sick person, responding to 250 North Power Line Road. 250 North Power Line Road, Jamar, 2347.

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1: 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The patient will be outside, sitting on the side of the road.

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0: 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Zone 59 Delta, Engine 69, you're responding to a commercial fire alarm at 1029 Zeus Boulevard. 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

0: Zone 33 Bravo, Paso. Zone 33 Bravo, Rescue 33. You're responding to a Paso off at 6808 Southwest 9th Street.
1: Yeah. 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
0: 0100 out.
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0: We may landline with order. He advised he's not on scene, but the business is closed. He's not sure what may have caused the alarm, but for the alarm company, they advise that's like the water sprinkler.
1: Sorry, he says right on.
0: Here's a right call.
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0: Tag has 5-4. Restart. 6 as well.
1: Boulevard? Bell 74 Juliet. Elevator at Hatman. Bell 74 Juliet. Engine 74, elevator entrapment at 5770 Sterling Road, Emerald Park.
2: 5-5.

0: Is it something on Alpha, Far Off? It's on something on Alpha 7. Calling to Far Alarm at 18501 Pines Boulevard. They're advising us the business is Hotel Victor Oscar, HBO, 27.
1: She'd rather remain anonymous. She said it is apartment number one, that they're still working inside their apartment.
2: 974 Ralph. In Chicago, is the caller seeing the smells coming from apartment one, or is she apartment one?
1: She is saying it's coming from apartment number.
2: In Chicago.
1: 34 engine 34, your son is a sick person at 5369 West McNabb Road, unit 5369, zero. Minus 5-0.
0: Copy, they're advising. They're advising that it's going to be. Who am I in this one?
1: Leading. Rescue 4, I show you responding single unit. Engine 34, copy, good to go.
2: What do you want?
1: 09.

0: 55 miles. We've knocked several times on the apartment one. Finally, made contact with the resident in apartment one, and she does not wish to come outside. The 360 of the building was found no hazards. I think on our meter or monitors. If nothing further, we're going to be available returning.
1: Copy 1211.

And they're out there. 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I'm sorry. So, investigate.

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0: 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When it came in as an overdose call, they're advising it was an open line at the Motel 6, room 169, a 39-year-old male took fentanyl. They are conscious and breathing. I'll check ABT for your premise hazard.
2: 018.
0: Engine 102, show you responding. They reference a late 75-year-old male conscious and breathing. 018. Truck 810, you're being dispatched to 1100 Lee Boulevard. It will be a reference a service call. 018.

0: 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Yeah.
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0: AB24 is around Wilmwood Hotel, Northeast Jacksonville. We'll be investigating.
1: Yes, 24 around Northeast Jacksonville, investigating.
2: That's five.
1: Zero seven seven.

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1: So, Nine Bravo Rescue, now you're responding to East Commercial Boulevard and North Dixie Highway, East Commercial Boulevard, North Dixie Highway, traffic front unknown medical, 031.
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1: 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Unknown SUVs, color black SUV, 031.
2: 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Region, you're responding to 821 Northeast 32nd Street. 821 Northeast 32nd is a house. 0032.

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1: That's affirmative. 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
0: Copy. I put 911 to the call, 034.

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2: You want to do available?
1: Someone who is on an additional lift assist at their location, but they're still with the patient that they originally got dispatched to.
2: And notify them of the program of this is the same location.
1: I already know them. They're still with that patient. They advise to have some special, the additional one.
2: Okay.
1: You're welcome, sir. 037.
3: Rescue 7 in room.
1: 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Another advice, his 6-year-old daughter is vomiting and she's conscious and breathing, 037.
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He is conscious and breathing. And is requesting that rescue don't use lights and sirens. And doesn't want rescue to knock on the door. 12 foot

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1: Copy, Roger 4. 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They advised a little pendant push. They got a voicemail on callback. 10:50.

0: Rosie 98, we're having a strike with a turn off light.
1: Strike light to light. Just one. Turn off light, tell the accident. Holly Rescue 5, engine 105, accident with injury at Adams Street and South 20th Avenue. Advise that a vehicle versus a pedestrian on right, 1251.
0: 051.
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0: Echo 44 Alpha shooting. Delta 44 Alpha, Rescue 44, Engine 44, Battalion 44, you're responding to a shooting at 7948 Southwest 7th Court, 7948 Southwest 7th Court. One of the 54, go ahead.
1: You can show us the other one. Off the line, my coach.
0: 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Copy, Engine 44, you're responding. The caller is advising that there is someone that's shooting at the house. Also be advised, we have an additional call at 01 Southwest 7th Court.
1: Engine 44, somebody had no victims at this time.
0: No confirmed victims at the time. They just heard crime background and then the call dropped as far as the additional call stated. Engine 44 Alpha.
1: Copy, call.
0: Engine 44, be advised, the additional caller is advising that he got hit, he was shot.
1: Okay. Engine 44,
0: copy.
1: Engine 36, I'm out.
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0: The time was high. The time was not the advised at all. At 701 Southwest 7th Quarry. We also have another call at 7948 Southwest 7th with engines for one rescue for possibly one in the same. Did you want them to advise?
1: We
0: already have a call in 44 Alpha. It's going to probably be the same as 715 again. You can cancel. Engine 44 is already responding.
1: This is copy.
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0: Copy, with time 44 sure responding. 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
0: 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We're requesting the EPA for fire rescue.
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0: Also you and the other person. Four engine 44 Titan 44 rescue 34 rescue 58 is gonna be on TAC 1. 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
0: 41. 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
3: 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We're going to have one level 2 to North Briar, World Wise Running Route.
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3: 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Do we know that?
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2: I'm captive at Wisconsin 120. Yes. Entries in a bit. They're going to be going around the route. We're looking for a land hold. It's going to be a 7500 block of forest. There's some fields out there. Question for you is, you're going to be able to land on turf?

0: 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So if you can find something better than that, it's preferred.
1: Copy that. Bye-bye.

0: Command back to Air 85. We can try out in 4-4, right at the front parking area. We've landed there before. Let me know if that's suitable for you. We can see you there.
1: You want to interrupt?

0: 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Who was that?
1: 65-8. For arrival.
0: Commander 5-8, you can cancel. We only got, we got two victims right now. They're both taken care of. We got no other known victims this time.
1: Copy available.
0: Commander Air
2: 35.
0: Alright, so we got either the front of the station on 44, or we have the northwest corner of Rock Island and McNabb where we've landed at before. Either destination will be fine for me. You guys let me know which one you want and I can settle you.
2: Copy that. Stand by, hold on as well.
0: Thank you.
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2: Go ahead, Command.
0: Alright, I'm going to feel more comfortable if we just go over to the northwest corner of Rock Island and McNabb. We've landed there before. We're pretty comfortable. Let's go ahead and do that. I'm going to send an engine to secure that spot for you, and I'll also be advised we're going to need a hold light.
2: Copy that. I agree. I believe I landed at station 44 before, and that's a little tight. So, copy that intersection. Both of us are airborne.
0: Affirmative, copy.

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0: I'm down to 1-1. Northwest corner out.
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1: Copy.
2: 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Engine 44, we're going to be en route to the LZ in just a minute to pick up manpower.

copyright 14. 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It's a 37-year-old female. It says she requested fire rescue for her legs, some breathing and nausea. Nothing further. Officer 7.

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1: 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Okay. 363 overdose, your responder report 7, Southwest 15th Street, 347 Southwest 15th Street, apartment 1, 132.

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2: 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After you here, we have Rescue 34 arrived already.

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0: 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Looks like she's passed out and will vomit.
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2: Four four arrival from tower.
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0: 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We're going to clear the tag, we'll finish up the call, mate. Very far, we just cleared that wall currently, everyone on guard, hopefully.
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So 18 Charlie's person, rescue 18, responding Coral Plaza, 5850 Margate Boulevard, 5850 Margate Boulevard, unit 230, 211.

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0: 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It's going to be a residential fire alarm. It came from the owner, the homeowner. No one sick or injured. It's going off in the kitchen. It's the fire alarm and the CO2 alarm. 2-4.

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1: Radar, the complainant is seen a male was seen choking a female. The complainant refused to give it a signal and hung up. 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
0: Respond to the 1 PD command.
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Breathing. 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And living. Unit 136, purpose of travel breathing. 224.

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0: 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And by just one. Copy. Bye-bye.
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1: 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Do you want me to send a rescue instead?
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1: 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Back up to rescue 7-1.

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It's going to be a 43-year-old male conquest. 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
0: 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This is the temporary apartment, the fire alarm 237.
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0: 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Delta 23, Alpha 14, Agent 23, we're responding to 1991 South, Stable 7, at the 711, reference to hemorrhage, 238.

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1: 5 engine 23, it's going to be a old male, constant breathing. The caller just had surgery. He thinks he has internal bleeding. Blood in the urine. 239.
0: Fortune responding.
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1: Who is this, Javier?
0: Who is that? Who is this right now?
1: Copy, 243.

0: 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I'll type in presidential. Three sites.
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0: shot on injured 30.
1: Okay, we have a conversation activation. Okay, not behind me. One. Very much.
0: I copy. Injured 30, do you see BD on? They advise to have. They advise to have you staged. Stand by this one.

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1: Residential structure fire at 221 North 68th Avenue. The incident will be working on TAC 1, 254.
2: I'll see you later.
1: 254.
0: 254.
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0: 254.
3: Be sure you're wrong. Caller had an impact on home. No one is taking it injured. PD also has to call 255.
4: Can I say this wasn't type 1?
3: Yes.
2: 255. 255. And it's a call out.
3: 255.

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1: 235. Right, Columbia, Versailles, 74. You have yourself, engine 31, engine 45, 174, PM 31, ladder 74, rescue 31, rescue 45, rescue 33, rescue 221, north 68. Call is advised that there's smoke in the home. 256.
0: We'll close it out.
1: 56.

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1: Copy that.

0: 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This is the 1 North 6 AF. Caller advised that there's smoke in the home. No mention of flames. PD also has a call. You also have the Battalion 6 not responding as well.
1: Battalion 6 not responding.

0: contact to Battalion 76. Please don't see anything, no fire, just no possible, no smoke, possibly electrical.
1: Assault with injury.
2: She heard the arrival. There's been a sort of evidence that's not a selling. Oxygen's outside. I'll put my name on that.
0: Switch to contact 1 250.
2: Copy. Any tough calls? Do you have this call?

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1: Car.
0: Well, let me turn it. Yeah, I've been for a bit of a little family, so I said that's not sure from the exterior investigating.
2: 3 o'clock.

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0: 10:30, go ahead.
1: Okay, we're going to start now with the address. Go ahead and show you.
0: Crap, I'm 7:30 now.
1: Alright, so, and before I was going to continue, I feel like you're not giving it up.
0: No, five, y'all have trouble breathing. Zone 105 Delta, rescue 205, trouble breathing at 2165 Van Buren Street, unit 1220, 301.
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0: 69 Bravo, engine 69. You're responding to a fire alarm at 650 North University. It's going to be to Ross. 2807.
1: The arriving patient is not responding. She's been drugged. 24 female, conscious and breathing. He's responding with you. 306.
2: It's 6 hours off. 11 miles.
1: 306.
0: Isn't that the control alarm? Hold on for me.

0: 6-9, I'm out.
1: 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Tell 60 Charlie, fall with injury.
0: Breathe.
1: Copy. 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
2: PD's on scene. They got a call from the security guard who advised someone in apartment 5 was screaming. PD got on scene, advised the elderly man was on the floor, requested fire rescue. Truly.
1: Mr. 6, camera from the unit.
2: Copy. Mr. 6, you copy?
1: Thank you.
2: 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Yes, sir. 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
1: 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You're responding to a fire alarm at 581 West 195th. It's going to be Turtle and Harbor, building number 3.

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0: 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South, Bravo Rescue 107, you're responding to a pass out at 3150 Southwest 114th Street, Unit 203-327.
1: Homeowner ventilating the smoke residue that was in the house. And then the double everything is 1040, we're going to be available returning.
0: Happy 2028. Back number for SC 12-9, did your head just head?
2: Oh, is that Joe's call?
0: Rescue 107 route. The caller is advising they're feeling lightheaded and about to pass out. The 34-year-old is not conscious and breathing. Advising his breathing is not completely normal. 328. 328.

All right, so the guy in 15. Fire crew, rescue 22. The fire in 15 is the car rescue 316, engine 36. It's going to be a 1-year-old female. Call advised, her baby's not responding. I was rolling it back over here.

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0: 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It's also hard to advise Ross was the location, and we set off the burrow alarm. We don't have a go-to reset it. If you want to identify, please.
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0: 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Nadie, Alpha 49, you're responding to a medical alarm at 6224 Vista Del Mar, 337.
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1: 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He said that in the house, he don't want to get up.
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We have nothing at 325.

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Officer, say person, 0400.

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1: Copy, Rescue 2-1. The caller arrived safe, they've fallen, and he ended up pain and forehead waiting for other reports.
2: To be advised, your call was just stopped due to an accident of injuries. 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Yeah, Zone 9 hotel injury. Zone 9 Hotel, Rescue 9, you're responding to northwest, northeast, 32nd Street, northeast, 18th Terrace, northeast, 32nd Terrace, northeast, 18th Terrace, reference of injury, 407. Last unit, go. 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Reference and injury. Engine 72. Mm-hmm. 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
2: Bravo, receive the 68 responding to 83 Island Boulevard, Unit 302, purpose of passing 409.

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1: Copy, I'll reset your time at 4:30. I was off of a Delta stroke. Well, Delta Rescue 7, 8105, 20-111, North Federal Highway at the McDonald's, reference to stroke, 4:30.

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2: 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So, patient, I feel like she's dying. Eyes are face is drooping. We're going to death. 414.
1: Yeah, I believe I'm going to dispatch too.
0: Engine 15, repeat.
1: Dispatch 2.
0: That's correct. Dispatch 2. The call is to a patient feels like she is dying. Advise her face is dropping. Nothing further at this time. 415.
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0: 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Run 89, Charlie Victor, engine 89, possible fall, 12701 South Main Street, Cambridge Street, Julie, unit 407 at 420 hours.
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1: Hi.
0: 450.

0: 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Emergency room 6, 455.
1: EMS 31.
0: 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Reference testicular torsion. 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
1: Rescue 231, showing you your one. 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
0: Yes, 31.
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1: Bobby, EMS 31, you want me to contact them to make sure that they've contacted Joe DiMaggio, is that correct?
0: Whoever called, just curious if they are requesting interfacility transport because it's not a proper channel to go through, but I'm also headed that way.
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1: Check.
0: EMS 31, I spoke with staff, and they advised the ER physician spoke with the transit center at Memorial, and they advised them that the patient needs to go to Joe DiMaggio. They spoke with Dr. Mayard at Joe DiMaggio.
1: Copy. Thank you for the update.
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1: Is it all? Travel.
0: Engine 24 acknowledged. 512. Rescue 11 arrival. 512. Nine Charlie, rescue 9 Clint 9, you're being dispatched without that call at 124 Northwest 40th Court. You, they reference for diabetic 512. It's 1105.
1: Thank you.
0: 513. Rescue 9, you responded to call advice. You have trouble standing up. And by a very special secret role, conscious and breathing, office empty for your premise hazard, fire team. To an 80-year-old male, conscious and breathing, he feels weak and unable to walk. Check MBT for inner premise hazard, 513. And I show you a route. It is a fire alarm going off in a bedroom.
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0: Yankee, rescue 106, engine 106, engine 67, and rescue 5 beside me, 175 Ram in North U.S. Highway 20 Rapids. Accident on the highway, within northbound lanes. Accident. No 37 Fox Tower, rescue 230 responding to 3610 Northwest 21st Street at Royal Point Condo, Unit 401. Be advised of a direct heat at this location. The subject, Deontay Anton, threatened the victim with handgun forcers to perform oral infiltration. And the sucker. The sucker is coming set for Unit 411.
1: 517.
0: Times 21.
1: I'm tired, so rescue 7, so it's all police. Go to attack 1, Crystal.
0: Copy. 517.
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0: Year old female, constant breathing. The caller by her mother in law still ended up. Unknown if she's injured. 517.
1: Christmas to tackle.
0: Kathy, 517.
1: Parity 5 on tackle.

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0: Do you have any report of injuries or any threat?
1: Negative. All I have is Cytrock versus a Burby Honda. Unknown injuries.
0: Copy.
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2: Engine 37 is going to be a 16-year-old male, constantly. Color of eyes a male, still out of bed, no injuries. 520.

0: Let's get on all things. Just now as U.S. Highway 27 northbound, north of I-75. Callers, they're on U.S. 27, not on I-75.
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1: 521.
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0: Attention, platform 32, rescue 2 squad 32, responding to US Highway 27 northbound. Fire versus accident on highway. Attack 1, Chaplin, traffic.
1: Battalion 2-1 command, Battalion 2-1 come up. I'm going to have US 27 command. Have engine 6-7 pull around right by the FHC behind the rescue 6-7 pull in front. 65-year-old male patient. He's awake, complaining of pain in his, at this time, just his left side.
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Your response is 3431, North West 5th Avenue, 3431, 5th Avenue, Prince and Unknown Title. 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
3: 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When you get here, just block lane 2, DLE cars. I'll use rescue 106 as the north side of the LZ.
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3: 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Pull all the way around to the front of the scene.

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3: 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He's at a level 1. We can pre-alert Merle.
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0: 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Correction, south, northbound lanes.
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2: 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Shut that north side down.
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3: Engine 1 is the command. DOA wants to know if you want to stop down, shut down.
2: Command to air rescue, are you going to be okay with just the north side, or do you want the southbound side as well?
0: Can you shut the boat down, please?
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0: fire. I don't know if you made one.
1: Go ahead.
0: Route to this call. Can you confirm whether or not? So
1: we just got an update. We made landline back. The caller was on their way to the hospital, and so did the boyfriend.
0: If it route to the hospital, then you can So available.
1: Cap available to cohort.

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0: We're being weighed down by caller that was driving to the hospital. Put us back on that call. Arrival and some contact made.
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1: 140, being rowdy. You're responding to a 5-year-old male, punches and breathing. 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That is bad. I'll take your cab for our proximity officer 6:24.

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0: 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Engine 61, air alarm. You're responding to 300 West Copeland Road, 300 West Copeland Road, Champion Porsche 300. Engine 61, copy. 36. Be advised of premise hazard. It's a direct hit. Sunshine Schaefer, white female, born January 12, 1939.
1: Go. Please tell me clear. I'm sending around 6057 for fuel.

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0: Copy, Susan. 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

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Take in people from the Thousand Pines.

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0: 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It's a 33-year-old female. Shortness of breath, constant breathing. 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

0: 6105, accident with injuries. Rescue 12, I was trying to raise you, had time down, but I see you went in right by CAD. Rescue 61, engine 61, responding to an accident with injuries. 189, Dr. Martin Luther King Jr. Boulevard, 703.
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0: 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I'm going to be in service. I'm covering for IM 9 until further notice.
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0: 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Kirkin, confirm he uses rescue 20 or rescue 20?
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0: Copy, rescue 20. He'll be responding to a 34-year-old male not conscious, not breathing, and by while I update the call to a cardiac arrest. Confirm, do you still want to go single unit?
2: Yeah, go ahead.
0: Copy, 1750.

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1: Battalion 35, go ahead.
0: Just confirming you had a separation to 20's call.
1: We have point 9 on the call. Somehow I confirm if he's responding. Copy 9, you'll be responding to a 34-year-old male that is not breathing. This is a reference with overdose, unknown room number. They're now advising that the patient is in the parking lot and they're expecting CPR. 716.
0: The 1035, you can have me a call.
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Town 0302, unknown medical. Town 0302, Rescue 103, return unknown medical, Northeast 36th Street and Pearl Highway, in the westbound lanes, 719.

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Fire comes to N 100.

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5: Even a pass off. 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
0: 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Rescue 33, Superstation 7978 Northwest 20th Street. I'm 69 Delta, Rescue 69, responding to assault injuries 10120 City Center Boulevard.
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0: 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The caller requested fire rescue because his father cut his hand on a broken window.
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1: Copy, rescue 72. Be responding to a patient who suffers from memory loss. She lifts her legs and get out of bed. She's under the impression that she's in North Miami, but Rapid is showing her at 12226. 30th place, Australia 43. Contingent 72. Status. And the police. Copy, 7743.

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0: 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One oh four kilowatts, one oh four, and turn three. You're responding to your location of Florida Turnpike South. Accident on a highway. If you're trying to get a better location, it's possibly southbound lanes north of Sterling. 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

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Yes, and return to Corridor 2 East Virginia Beach Boulevard at the Publix, which is a commercial firearm. 748.

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1: Copy, E1. You're responding for this location. They're advising smoke from this deli story. 749.
0: Copy that. We know what that is. It's usually a steam pipe. Thank you.
1: You're welcome. 750. No, you have to be 104 unless you 104, Sonny. 750. Unit. The location has been updated to Turnpike 5 Booking Road, south of. Got a red monster. Where the median, the vehicle's on the right shoulder, the airbags are deployed. 750.
0: Rescue 1-4, okay.
1: Not a 3, copy your date.
0: Line of 38, can you repeat?
1: Did you copy your date for the 3?
0: Please.
1: Absolutely. You have your 104 and rescue 104 responding with you. The location updated to Turnpike southbound. It's going to be a red monster. This is in the vehicle on the right shoulder. Airbags deployed. 751.
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2: Still was cleared. I call TSC. 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
3: 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Thank you. 52.
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3: 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Rescue 19, it shows you arrival at the domestic with injuries.
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1: 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Rescue 39, copy, show you responding. It's going to be a... It's been a 44-year-old female, conscious and breathing, rising. She's short of breath, abdominal pain. Also be advised an officer safety unit to the premise. It's going to be referenced to a subject being a career offender with charge to include second degree murder and robbery with a firearm. And caution should be used when at that residence. I did call the PD to respond with you.
2: 759. Copy. 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
1: 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I'm sorry. Repeat.
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0: Copy responding. I'd be at 14942 Pines Boulevard. Sugaring NYC. A tile fell from the area and water is pouring. The area unknown if it's the sprinkler. What? Yeah.
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3: 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She has liver cirrhosis. Just 824.

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1: Alright.
0: Moderate damage to the boom sedan. One SUV on the right side of the road. Just a VSO. Respond as well, please, for a report. Majors.
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1: 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They're swollen, 828.

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1: Copy that. Yeah, we were attempting to make contact. No one seems to be on the time, but the actual address is 2848 Northeast 34th Street.
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0: 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Cmn 651 North University Drive, Rising Bear Tamarack, Unit 141 at 846. Zone 44, receiving a sick person. 44 C Charlie Rescue 3 4 8 3 0 South 81st Ave, Unit 415 at 846.
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0: Engine responding to be in reference to first body 74-year-old female, sitting meds in pain, 2,000 flags to view, 846. Rescue call on the responding hazard flag is going to be an 82-year-old breathing, the red fell in the back room, has a back injury, at 846.
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1: 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Thanks for
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0: 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Did it come in through the alarm company or somebody else called it?
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1: He's not responding. Okay, so.
0: 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It's an 80-year-old female. She's not conscious. She's not breathing. There is CPR in progress. Line further, 904.

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2: I copy. Thank you. Actually, if you, yeah, okay, I'll show you at 92. Rescue 3, go to Carter Carpus.

No, I'm not even Bravo. I have Andrew. West Hollandale Beach Boulevard at the auto parts store. Reference an accident with injuries. PD has his call as well. 913.

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0: Sorry, Elena, I was first. Sorry, Elena, operator 9 responding to the list is 901 Northwest Lincoln Avenue. 901 Northwest Lincoln Avenue at Walter C. Young Middle. Somebody runs to a kitten stuck in the car engine.
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0: Promoter units are all Oakland Park. Units are here along with VSL Del Rey. We're finalizing punching of the trucks.
2: Acknowledge. Timing is good. 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

0: 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Tony, you may not go rescue. I'm responding to a pass out 12592 Pines. 12592 Pines Boulevard at Enterprise Rental Car. 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
0: 9:30. It could be a 55-year-old male, cautious in breathing, feeling lightheaded, and faint.

0: 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We have a single story school type structure. 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

0: 9 Bravo alerted reaction. Rescue 7, ending 7, response to 720 Northwest 9th Avenue, Hollandale High School Clinic, reference alert action, PD has this call as well, please.
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3: 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It's going to be for an employee that passed out. 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
0: Rescue 30. Yeah, I'm reading 2. P does have the call. See. 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I'm going to reopen it and have them respond.
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1: All right, so Honor Guard Command is asking Pines and Flamingo checkpoint, and then in Snow Point. We're on Douglas now.
2: 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We're on Flamingo.
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0: Level 78, I am here receiving a sick person. Level 78, I am here rescue 78, sick person, 5110 at 948. Level 98, I'm receiving a pass out. 988 Alpha, rescue 1-8.986657, Shruna Terrace, 8. 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
0: Those lightheaded, has it flies to view.
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0: Rath. 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
2: 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He's going to be in unit 301 at the surgery care of Miramar.

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0: North arrival west, 51.
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1: That's out. Patient is going to be in seat 26 Bravo, 62-year-old male, on oxygen, following flight. 55 Delta Airlines, 953.
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5: 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We advise the child at the end of the beach that's headed by the shore, and she's out of the water and on the beach, and she's getting up now. She's near the Beachside Village Resort, 4553 Omar Drive. Have your Quinn 12 Rail and Ocean Rescue 31. Do you need any additional?
4: Negative. No, it's fine. We'll have Quinn 12 advise me to get there.
2: Motors coming in now.
4: We have the aerial flag in sight. We should be there in about 2 minutes.

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0: Roger, 7 and Robert.
1: Tittles.
2: Good time, Tittles. Will you terminate
1: TAC now? Copy. I'll show you transporting the ground. All you have to go back to main TAC-1 will be TAC-1 clear. Tittles.
2: Park for apparatus. The apparatus in front of you on the left side. Good night. Repeat your left. Go to the left side of the road. He's parked on the left side.
1: Two 70.
2: Pull that red car in, and then go to the left. You're going to park on the left side, so pull the red car in, and they're going to stop and just go around them and come up to you.

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0: He's 209, T409. 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
3: Yeah, just confirm after you dispatch Quint 10, or Quint 9 to that call, rather. All Oakland Park units should be out of service or being by other jurisdictions until about 1600. I sent the duty. So.
4: That's affirmative. For some reason, that unit hadn't gone out on the status. I know he's out of service, and I'm not sure. It won't happen again.
3: Copy. Thank you.
4: Copy. Can you sit car for me for a minute?
3: Yes.
1: Some 36 at that truck, no injury. U45. You'll be responding to a 26-year-old female, conscious and breathing, since having a silent episode, show you around 10-19. I'm in close. 1020. 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Boulevard. 1020. 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Responding. It's going to be a reference to a dog inside a blue chain. The vehicle is not on and the dog is crying. It's going to be in front of the Vicky's Bakery parking lot.
5: 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Repeating around.
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4: 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He's gonna. They're doing a traffic stop, and now the person's complaining of chest pains.
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6: 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He was climbing a palm tree, fell approximately 30 feet. 22.
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3: 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Negative.
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0: 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He's a person in custody in the police vehicle.

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2: Why is he here? They can handle, I'll show you available. Did you cut? 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

0: 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If I did all the uncomfortable. It's a 105 B Delta, engine 5, RC 231, respond to 2540 Washington Street, 2543 Washington Street, reference that, Delta, 1046.
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1: 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In fact, you're going to be responsible for control 1-21-23, 7-17, 7-32, 32, and 7-17. Coming from the dining room. Everyone has evacuated the facility. 10:49.
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3: 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Engine 1 to rescue 201.
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2: 5-2. The school Juliet unit is advising that this is going to be a suicide attempt at the 4-year-old female. 10:52.
6: 10:52. Tell
2: him I got it. I know it's 10:52. 10 miles, County. 15-4, A gas to continue, 141 Northwest 4th Avenue.
3: Hang on, wait a second.
2: I am checking. Look, secondary.
3: My question.
2: Okay. Engine 31 has my 31 rescue, 31 response, 141 Northwest 1st Avenue, 141 Northwest 1st Avenue, reference to a gas leak. All units can respond over to TAC 1, TAC 1.
3: I need your ready, shut off, so I know it's off, that's all. We're going to head and sign out.
6: SC-31's around.
2: Copy, SC-31's.
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7: Copy, responding. It's going to be reference to 78 on mail, conscious and reading, that's the back date. 1054. I'm available, I can answer.
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10: Calling to come in. I'm sure that the main guy flying the bat of the auto heavy contractor on the phone and said he'll be here in about 30 to 40 minutes.
3: Okay, so he did shut the main to the entire building off, right?
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3: Anyone has that? 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
2: The alarm is on. They pulled the pull station, so I can't do this. Oh, yes. Yeah.

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0: 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Possible pilot. 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
2: Yes, sir. The Florida guys are getting all clear downstairs. They're moving up to the second deck.
5: Copy. I'm in my way to the Charlie structure. Keep doing their arrival.
1: Yes, I am. Go ahead.
4: Just advising you can clear me. Yes, please.
1: Thank you.
4: $1,100. You're welcome.
5: We cleared the first floor, secured the gap. Tico is doing air measurements as well as us off of the third floor.
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1: 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Police 8 reference to chest pains.
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0: What was the address I called?
1: 3301 Johnson Street, 3301 Street.
0: I'll do a prayer, we can only handle that.
1: You want to cancel the engine also?
0: Yes, ma'am.
1: 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There's going to be a Suite A Alpha reference to, they did an EKG showing that the patient is having a heart attack.
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3: Special units, be bus at the City of Daniels looking at confirmed death leak. 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
3: 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Then we can clear the tack. 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
1: Down 72 Delta, fall with injuries.
0: 2421 Buffalo Drive, out of Yellow House, 1414.
1: 72 Delta, Quinn 39, Rescue 83. Respond to 4800 Mountville Road. Price Health and Rehab Room S22, reference fall with injuries, 1114.
0: 05 in November, pass out.
2: 218, arrival at Northwest.
3: Rescue 18, arrival at Northwest.
0: 00 Arthur Street, reference to a pass out, 1115.
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0: 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Alert at 1115.
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0: 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Andrew Fogg around, 1116.
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0: Put down 5201, electrical hazard. Zone 5201, Quint 114, an electrical hazard. 2761 Northwest 1st Court, 1117. Bell 37 Bravo Vehicle Fire. Carol, call's coming in about a transformer, that blue. There is a call for Stacy Flames. We're still getting further, 1117.
1: We have this call as well, it seems.
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1: 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Lieutenant Dixon, you copy me?
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0: attention all units. Be advised a confirmed dead assignment has been transmitted for Zone 1 November at 141 Northwest 1st Avenue in Fort Lauderdale. Incident working attack channel 1, all units resume normal radio operations, fire come clear. 21.
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3: Stage 37 Italian 37 DLE is like 5 minutes to expedite. Advise that the fire is getting worse. It is gas in the vehicle.
4: Hey, 37 copy. We'll be arriving on a minute.
3: 3722.

0: Patrol, engine department with fire at this time with passive looks on the construction line.
1: Copy. Lieutenant 37, you copy?
2: 37, copy.
1: 723. Fire consequence 12. Engine type is standby. Fire consequence 12.
3: Quint 12, go.
1: You're going to be responding to a call in Fort Lauderdale, approximate location 503 Northeast 18 Terrace. The call is coming in from a caller stating that an airplane fell out of the sky. They're going to be working it on TAC 1. Switch over to TAC 1.
4: Then it advised that an airplane fell out of the sky. That's all the information we have right now. However, somebody else is advising there are, you know, planes flying low doing maneuvers, but nobody has seen any planes go down just yet at this time.
2: Copy, thank you.
4: Copy.
5: Flying maneuvers, no units have seen any planes go down. 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
6: it sounds like a air still footprint.
5: We have an update from BD.
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5: So far, one of the BD is advising the airport near the prospect, possibly just wasn't there. Still waiting for it.
2: Your fire call?
5: Go ahead.
2: Or 6 points.
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2: Arrival on Northeast 18th Terrace and 52nd Street. I've got nothing to be advised that the Air and Sea Show is conducting a rehearsal. Can you make that with the caller to confirm that's what that they heard?
5: Copy, is that right?
7: Rescue 16, I see a plume of smoke west on Oakland Park. Must be west of the airport. Be northwest.
8: Yes, 153. I'm redirecting maybe around commercial and 31.
9: Four voices back to the resident. No fire. Time. Yes, FDL on team, please. Put a call on.
1: Hey, on to 1126. 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
10: I do, and I'm caught by the train, and there is a plume of smoke, so we need to put exactly where this is. 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
5: Copy. All of your left still on the TAC. Do you want a different battalion or an a squad? Or the one run car?
10: Car needs to stay still.
13: Alright, come hold traffic. Deputy Chief, Battalion 13.
14: 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Cameras is on, Battalion 15 on it.
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12: 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It's working on Main.
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0: 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SWAT 5-3 can stay on it, continue to investigate, see if any help is if they're almost there. The rest of the run car can clear.
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4: Quad 5-3, confirm that info to Samurai 2. I see them still responding. 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
6: 35. Is the Tamarack unit responding on this channel to that call for the smoke outside fire?
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4: 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I'll confirm the remaining available. 7-8 appears to be responding as well, if you want to relay

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3: Yeah, I copy. So now we won't have a rescue at that station. 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

0: 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Zone 6302, rescue 63, going to a fall injury. 700 Southwest 4th Street, room 2206, 1139.
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0: 55 Charlie 7510. Six out of five emergency service signs for suicide at the address of 105504 Park City West, lot 118. Sisters to suicide at 1:40.
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0: 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She sent this picture at 4:00 a.m. She's requesting, they're requesting a welfare to come here. 11:40.
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3: Rosen Street, 31 Rosen Street, northbound lane, for an accident with injuries at 1142.
1: Shoot back to the fence over there.
4: 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Men and women of Oakland Park Fire Rescue request a moment of silence to remember the life sacrifice of Battalion Chief Kevin Fornash.
0: Mr. Rochelle's on.
3: So we'll show you handling it head in and route. It's going to be the vehicle versus scooter. My subject is conscious and breathing. It's being called in by a passerby and by the white hood memory cell phone call. The caller has heard the male screaming.
4: Please lead you safely to the scene. May the wind always be at your back to fight the heat. May the sun shine warm upon your face as you return, and the rains fall upon the fire grounds. And until we meet again, may God hold you in the palm of his hand. We have it from here, brother. Rest in peace. We will take it from here. Battalion Chief 9, Kevin Fornash, has answered his final call. You have served with honor and dedication. You are now 10-7. 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
0: 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ETA approximately 5 to 7 minutes.
1: 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So give us your 2 minutes.
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3: 261, Rescue 6-1. 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That's affirmative. 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
6: Sorry.
3: And Rescue 6-1, we have still updates. They're now stating there may be a weapon involved. 1202.
2: 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Some of your
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1: So 1 and Delta, rest correctly. Engine 32, respond to 11 Northwest, 32nd Avenue in the city of Lauderhill, a reference to trouble breathing. The advisor is going to be on dispatch 1. Once again, that's dispatch 1. 1204.
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5: 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The system was found to be in test mode. 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
2: 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Thank you.
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0: Rescue 5, copy. Rescue 48 is on scene. He was handling another call. So he's going to go handle the path out. And you, when you arrive, you're going to go back to his original patient, the sick person. I'll give you the location of the patient. Thank you. Okay, Rescue 15, you're going to be in room 131, 131.
4: Copy that.
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0: I'm not sure. They put in as an accident with injuries, just as a black Audi hit the complainant on his bike. And he's at the Walgreens. I don't have anything further at the time. Just touch him. Copy.

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1: 167 Alpha, rescue 67, response to 712 Heritage Bay, reference to trouble breathing, 1223. All right, come to the last unit.
0: This is an 1101 fall.
1: Responding to a patient bleeding from their nose and mouth. This is about a 67-year-old female awake and breathing. I'll show you about 23. Fire comes to that unit.
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5: 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So 98A, Alpha, receiving a trouble breathing.
0: 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One is going to be for a 92-year-old male. She needs help getting up. 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
1: 3-2-7, stand by. Here comes the rescue. 210.
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1: Dealing, they advise that patient's now on the walkway over to customs near G-10.
2: 210, copy. We have a vision. 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
1: 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Reference to a fire alarm, city building 1, 1247.
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3: 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I have a listener that was holding for engine 102. You're going to take that call. It's at 680 Northeast 21st Street, Building 6.
0: Yes, ma'am. We'll jump on that. We'll answer it in that way.
3: Copy. Thank you. It's got to be 680 Northeast 41st Street, Building 6, Unit 107. The needs of assistance from the bed to a wheelchair. Talk City.
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2: Yeah, I'm not sure what the CF is on there, but it's possible. They're not advising specifically, but I'll put an upgrade.
3: I'll be starting your first alarm. I'm north. Four story multifamily. Nothing short from two sides. Man, we know when we get attacked.
2: It's going to be TAC 1. On 73, Charlie. I want to a multifamily structure fire. Still on 73, Charlie. Engine study rescue 73, rescue 57, Quint 57, Quint 39, 78, Battalion 57, District 30. 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Initially, it came in as a fire alarm upgraded to a structure fire. One caller came off smoke on the third floor bedroom window in building number one. TAC 1, unit switch, TAC 1, 55. 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
3: 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From the alarm company or from somebody on scene?
1: Initially, it came from the alarm company for a building one alarm, and then a caller advised he saw smoke on the third floor of it. No, and he didn't know which apartment number. Wait a minute.
0: Man, second floor is clear.
1: Copy. Be advised, the caller is responding on the third floor.
0: 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We do have a 180 and a burning snow. We're just not sure what apartment. We're evacuating all apartments on the floor.
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1: Command to Engine 73. All right, in 73, Alpha, did a 3C. He silenced the alarm. The only thing that he noted was the trash room has a smoke in it as well, but he said the trash is clean. There's nothing burning. So, I don't know why you would have smoke only on the third floor, so in the trash room with him. But that's the only place that it's been noted.
4: Okay, let me open the trash room, if I see anything.
1: Yeah, he checked the trash room, and we have no active burning in it at the time. How many apartments have you been able to alert or access on the third floor?
0: Copy, Ricky 237, I show you en route. You're responding to a medical alarm.
1: It looks like they were 11 or 12 just facing up down in these balconies. So you have a couple more that you're not compliant.
0: Oh, thank you. 1304.
4: Apartment. I'll open up the taxi right now. I got nothing showing.
5: Alright, District 3 to command.
2: Quinn, they're not in the scene. They need you outside.
0: Copy.
1: I copy the trash chute. How are the conditions? Are they remaining the same amount?
0: Attention zone 28, also located on 6300 Southwest 88th Terrorism Reference Station. Check on the TV nearby hazards. 325.
5: Above the trash chute does have lightning out of it, white.
4: Engine 73, give me that description.
5: Right in front of the trash room. It's on the third floor, directly above the trash room. I'm going to go in the lobby and see if I can figure out what number it is.
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0: 57, go ahead.
1: Meet up with District 30 in the lobby, and he's going to decipher which apartment it is. And then I want you to go up with Rescue 70. Yes. Command 2, Engine 73, stand by. We're going to get you an apartment number.
5: District 30, Engine 73, try 310.
4: Probably 310. I opened up the storage room to the right of the trash room. I didn't smoke. So I can smell the smoke. We'll try 310.
3: 4 in a row. 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
0: 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Alpha 79 pass out at 21790. That's 21790 Northwest 7th Court, Holy Lakes, 1308. It's an empty building. Don't say anything of anything yet.
5: First floor, there's not an apartment there. Apartment on the second and third floor.
3: Copy. I'm looking at 8. You didn't get an answer from here.
7: Command in 7-3. If you didn't get an answer, let's get the door open.
3: Copy.
7: The factory 7 just confirmed there's reports of it's fighting, but no reports of any victim, correct?
0: Negative, sir. No reports of any victims as of yet.
7: Copy. You can have Neely and I go from here further.
0: Copy, sir.
5: Yeah, fire school department is, but the flying glass door is open as well, but the smoke has dissipated.
7: Copy. Well, we're going to get these doors open either way, because I want confirmation. So if you guys have to force them, force them.
5: Yeah, also, we're laddering our rear as well.
7: Which unit's doing that?
5: 257.
7: Copy.
3: Engine 73, we got an answer from 308. He said his slider was open in the apartment now.
0: Okay, rescue 15 available back in zone.
3: Close the power, hold on.
7: Command to rescue 73. Is there any smoke in the apartment?
6: Yeah, there's light smoke in the apartment. We're talking to the resident. Hot on the stove. You can cancel everyone else. Talk there.
7: Bobby, which unit was that?
6: It's going to be unit 308. We don't need a fan at all. We're good here.
7: Copy that. All right. All units outside staging, you can clear. All units with the exception of Rescue 70 and Engine 73 can clear as well. Let's keep the TAC channel just for talk around. We can leave on monitor. Thank you.
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0: 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Richardson, your call's in reference to a 60-year-old female conscious and breathing who's feeling weak and unable to stand. 1311. 1339, copy clear. I tried school, nothing showing, and the CNC signal. 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

0: 09 Delta, rescue 245, Quint 110, it's going to be North Andrews Ave, West Prospect Road, northbound to south of our unknown 1319.
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2: 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Well, go on that one, I think it'll be 1326.
6: Okay, copy. We're at 1631, we're at 441.
2: 1326. Per PV, they're advising Royal Farm and East River with the vehicle.
6: We'll meet up on Royal Farm.
2: I copy you. I also was getting a rescue from Coral Springs, 1327.
6: Be advised you're bearing of any injuries?
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2: Quick 58. 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He's not with the person that possibly got hit.
6: Copy. Arrival. You can have the mutual aid rescue response code 1 of
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0: 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It's going to be at the cardiac and main work, 3702 Washington Street, 83 year old male. 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
1: 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I'm still 58. I'm getting a from PD missing a 20-year-old male. 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
1: 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Rescue 5, it's going to be at the Chevron gas station, 2730 Sheridan Street, reference to a 47-year-old female, conscious of breathing, wife not feeling well, she's being a black Equinox with chest pain. Injury, 69 Alpha Rescue 69, accident with injury at Northwest 85th Way and Taft Street, 1332. And grounds to 105 out of service, 1332. 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Rescue 6-9, copy 1332. 6-9, route. Rescue 6-9, you responded to a silver Saturn versus a white Ford Trent. The vehicles are blocking traffic. Someone stated that they're having 32.
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0: 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Going to be a 66-year-old female, conscious in great time, collar bites, felt, friend fell on the floor. 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
7: Females are stuck in the elevator, number 2. Unknown what floor.
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7: Well, they're advising a third party. I shouldn't. Person having back-to-back seizures is a 28-year-old man. Nothing further at this time.
1: Yeah,
7: 1340.

0: That's it for the matter of guard.
1: Agent 99, pardon.
0: Agent 9.
1: Be advised, a fire watch has been established at 14942 Pines Boulevard. Currently the responsible of the resident. We'll advise you when they're back to normal.
0: Copy. Is there an
1: negative? At this time, the owner will be setting their fire watch.
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3: I have a level one top. On the corner of Northwest Avenue and Broward Boulevard, it is a motorcyclist that is T-boned by a truck. He is currently breathing and moving. I will advise further momentarily. I'm in Fort Lauderdale.
0: Copying Northwest 9th Avenue. What was the other crash site?
3: Broward Boulevard.
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1: Flight number 38, I have an updated address for you. It's 4850 South of 63rd Terrace in apartment 423. Saying that they are behind the faux butter Vietnamese kitchen. 1346.
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0: Firecon, in 4-1. Add an EMS captain. If one is in a location.
1: EMS 17, you can have me responding, but also add a Fort Lauderdale battalion chief, please.
2: EMS 17, copy. And Terrace, 2806 Northwest 62nd Terrace. 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
3: Sir, use first available unit on that. 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
7: I got a police officer who was involved in the accident that needs to be checked out. Looks like it's a hand injury, but he just needs to be evaluated.
1: Where's the car shield? It's now been upgraded to a cardiac Quinn 78. I'm reacting you to the call.
5: Every time.
1: Assigned 15, Captain 15,
7: I'm going
1: to... Captain 1-5 responding. Captain 1-5
5: responding, 14. County 15, and Captain 15.
1: Captain 1-5, you copy?
3: Thanks, Captain. Have a great day.
11: Captain 15, arrival, hustle.
14: Copy, Captain 15, after your arrival.
11: All
16: right. Is there any more information from T about that?
5: No, I just want to make sure that's what they called it.
1: Okay, Andrew. 1400.
3: Okay, copy. Command fire comes into one adult female level 2 for Q2.
16: This was someone to Valor. Adult female. Rescue 16, 61-year-old male. Oh, he's been breathing.
5: I didn't read. Are they advising please answer?
1: Rescue 201, copy and ground royal. 1401.
3: Corner of 9 Ave and 1 Street now.
11: 9th Ave and what street?
3: 9 Ave and Northwest 1 Street. You'll have level 2 trauma.
1: In 5-8, you'll be responding to a fall at 6-8-10 Southwest 7th Street.
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0: 3 and 63 is on the cardiac arrest. I wanted to let you know that they can't do chest compressions because the caller only has one hand.
1: All right, thank you. Patterson. You have details on the show?
2: 937. From the line, a child advised on the line that shooters are there. Caller advising a group of 10 subjects. Still getting further at this time.
0: We'll take person.
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3: Right, we're wrapping it up here. We have 3 total patients, the 1 more that was transported, 1 level 2 on the scene about to leave, and 1 pediatric ELS. You can terminate command function, over attack, 1 go back to main, and all of you just go on route, clear.
2: Confirm and clear over attack channel, sir.
3: We can clear attack, thank you. 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
2: Copy, sir. Attack 1 will be clear, attack 1 will clear. All units turn to main and advise your status.
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7: 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Negative, they switched it. Now they're trying to advise William Dandy in Fort Lauderdale. Then he advised he's joking. 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We're trying to get further with the duty officer. 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
7: 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I believe it's going to be a prank. 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It's disconnected, so.
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0: 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After the sailor. Is that Viking?
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2: Alright, Battalion 4-6, I copy. 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
0: Reference to 77-year-old. Or Kevin.
3: One nine out, rescue 19, you're going to be flying to Southwest United and Miramar Parkway in reference to a medical at that location. Comes a female laying on the ground. The female said she was fine. The complaint and advised that she was not all there. Nothing further on the call. 1412.
0: Wait. 869, you responded to a 64-year-old male, prone to breathing, well, very lethargic, not breathing. He is clinic. Rescue 33, and we're pushing for us.
2: AC2,
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4: Well. Thank you, Chief. Operator team, I'm here on attack one. Am I needed to respond to William Danny?
2: Lieutenant 4629.
0: Copy 1413. Welcome to Rescue 39.
5: Rescue 39, go ahead.
0: Your call has been of cardiac arrest. They're stating that he's not breathing.
5: Yeah, it's Quinn 39 and EMS 39.
0: Copy. 1413. Copy, Quinn 39. EMS 39, you're responding to 01 East Irvine Boulevard in reference to cardiac arrest. Caller initially advised that her 70-year-old husband is sore bleeding. And they're now advising that he's not conscious and not breathing. PD Alpha has a call. 1414. Have you advised hand injury? Is that correct?
1: Rescue 102 will be responding from station.
0: A hand injury, is that correct? Rescue 58
2: at 1414. Rescue 4, you're in
0: the area. 240, 14. 16, that's copy arrival. 416. For 36 West Commercial Boulevard, 3601 West Boulevard, Florida, at 10 a.m. Room 35, 1415.
5: Vehicle's minor damage.
0: Rescue 3-4 responding. They're just advising person having a seizure, 1415.
5: West 9th Avenue, two vehicles, moderate damage. One check for injuries.
6: May we please get a vehicle description, sir?
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4: It's 13, radio traffic. 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
0: Copy. Don't know if they yell us out.
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0: Thank you, 1416. South, at a private club, 2 Palm Avenue, Yellow Building, 1416.
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0: 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They're responding to a patient that has right weakness. 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
1: 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You want me to clear Rescue 216?
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4: The time is six. Papa requesting fire boat.
0: 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District 30. The call is advising that the father's not responding and hit her cold. It's going to be unit Echo 309. PD all has the call. 40 officer.
4: Battalion 24 is on 14.
0: Copy, Battalion 24. You have rescue 11, unit 11, area 5. We're missing a fire bolt. Do you need a fire bolt?
4: Negative at this time. We're doing area 5 as well. We'll see what we got when we get there.
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1: Yes, sir. Rescue 58 for the detail unit.
5: Rescue 111 responding, single unit.
0: Rescue 111, sir, responding to the fall injury. 109 Federal Highway. Across the street from the T1 at taxi. 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
0: 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I'm sorry, which hospital are you going to? 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Eleven, please. I'm asking you to
1: 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Now for Echo Terrace, Tom. Southwest 61st, in the parking lot of the apartment complex entrance. A female is now inside of her vehicle in a gold Chrysler Town. 1428.
2: 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So the level.
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0: 1431. Rescue 111 arrival. So you want the same. We have one subject down. We're dealing on scene. We'll advise.

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0: 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Zone 20 Survivor, rescue 27, engine 27, accident with injuries. 2962, Southwest 30th Ave, 1433. Yes, 25, happy arrival, 43.
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0: 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Coming in reference to a silver gray Toyota. 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
0: 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Rescue 6-9, you respond to a 21-year-old male, severe dehydration, possible pneumonia, keep awake and breathe, room 262, 1434. And then partner Pete.
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0: 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Engine 107 Platform 84, going to be responding to 3606 Red Taco Bell, reference to a vehicle fire. Customer's vehicle is on fire at that location, 1436.
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0: Disregard. 65 Hotel, West 22 survivors, 710 Millwood Court for an unknown medical, 1436.
1: You can ask that vehicle fire.
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0: 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Six three two rescue 6-3, you can pass out 507 Northwest 7 at 1437. 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
2: 78. Point 78, Battalion 15, Captain 15, responding to an accident with injuries in West Commercial Boulevard in front of the Plaza Hotel, 1438.
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6: 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We do have eyes on it. Southbound 95, south of Hollandale. DMZ advising one subject, back pain, 2 vehicles, minor to moderate. Engine 27 and the rescue with us to handle. We'll advise from Walker.
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2: 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Heavy eastbound lanes just west of 1442.
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1: 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Rescue 110, you're responding to a trouble breathing at 1481 Northwest 31st Way, 1445. Rescue 34, copy arrival hospital, 1436.
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1: Rescue 7-8, there's a VSO unit on.
0: 278, this is the other accident.
1: Rescue 278, there's supposed to be a Fort Lauderdale unit on your call on scene. In the parking lot.
0: 7-8, so the responding rescue on the code 1.
3: What's the terminated aircraft alert?
1: EMS 39, they're advising that across the island, I saw something that looked like a small plane that was falling towards the ground 10 miles up in the sky, and that he also sees smoke, possibly a fourth plane, and Plantation refused response.
6: Acknowledge. I'm intersection of Sunset Strip and Knob Hill. We have nothing showing. We advise the Fort Lauderdale Air Show is doing their practice from today. Could have been something of that nature.
0: They are advised they do need VSO, though.
1: Rescue 278, the affirmative VSO call, and they are en route. I copy one BLS refusal for 49.
3: En route.
1: Rescue 102, stay responding. It's going to be a school bus involved in an accident on board. They're not requesting to cancel.
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0: 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And
8: 5 go ahead. I just want to give you an update. So still in route. I show that you're still in route. Do you want to arrival stage?
5: Yeah, that's 10-4. I did that with the last dispatcher. We've been staging in quarters for the last 10 minutes or so.
1: That'll be 14-15. I acknowledge. All we have right now is a patient. I know not waking up. Hospital is still in life for further. I'm trying to get a breathing status through comment.
7: Angela, is it affirming this is located in the primary tissue drop-off loop, or do you have a medical patient?
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0: Rescue 125. I'm close to arrival in that general area. I'm making contact with one of the buses here to see if this is the bus that was involved in the accident. Close investigating. I'll notify you further.
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0: 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It's going to be at the Baker 320 South Sir Road. It's going to be reference 87-year-old female. What fell out? Fallen out? 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They don't know how to fall. Fell out of the shower. Can't get up. I know not injuries. We're thinking. 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
0: Plaza, but it says like Crunch Fitness, elderly male on the ground. I just dispatched Rescue 11 to the same location. 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
0: 1520.
2: DLE does have the call. They don't have somebody en route. Patient had requested DLE as well.
3: Cancel them. There's no longer either.
2: Hang on.
1: The patient.
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0: Zone 37 Delta, rescue 237. It's going to be 3499 West Oakland in front of Popeyes. Reference unknown medical. Good one.
1: Zone 20 Echo, rescue 45, ladder 35. You're responding to 575 North East Highway at the Fort Lauderdale Behavioral Health Center. 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

0: 245.
1: Rescue 245, assume you're a reference to a caller that's stating that her son is in the hospital and possibly having side effects from the medication. States that he's trouble breathing with chest tightness. Zone 05 Oscar, accident

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1: Yes, the access flight, are you needing me to it?
0: 24, we're given the card.
1: Copy, just making sure.
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2: 6-5-4. 7-0, Bravo is here. 7-0, Bravo, rest in 7-0. You can respond to 2725 Southwest 81st Terrace in reference to a 2-year-old having seizure.
0: 245 Firecrown. Is this call coming from within the facility or is someone from outside?
5: It's going to be from someone from outside. A parent of one of the patients is calling in stating that staff are not doing anything about the son having trouble breathing with chest pains. For evaluation. Patient 25.
0: No,
5: it came in only 2 units and then I added you. I can have a package.
1: Well, I'll just wait till we're out.
2: Well, I'm Bravo 119, responding to 3412 Southwest 63rd Way in reference to a sick person at that location, 7 years now, not just on breathing. 1525.
6: Measure 19 Road.
2: 25.
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6: So a complaint available from a previous call. 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
6: 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Andrew, we're not going to cancel. So complete the building quarters. 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
7: It's 1526.
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0: rescue 205, we're arrival. We have one motorcycle in the westbound lane in the middle of the road. Moderate nature, it says surgery. We have one patient sitting up right on the sidewalk.
1: I acknowledge. Arrival 530.
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0: 高速上。Long Beach, go over to your 22 suicide at 1385 Northwest 22nd Street. PD also has a call 1534.
1: 12 action on the highway.

0: comment.
1: And now they're saying it's with entrapment, and I'm getting a duplicate. 1534. I have I-75 northbound Griffin Road, North of. The second call is I-75 northbound Royal Palm Boulevard off the ramp. They're saying the truck flipped over, three-vehicle accident.
0: Copy that. I'm jumping out. Give us a tag now, please.
1: Sir, phone tag one. You are requesting request to close the duplicate.
0: Have you closed the duplicate?
1: Copy. And you were which battalion? 85?
0: 96.
1: Okay, thank you.
2: Rescue
0: 37. Go to the house. They report to entrapment.
2: Battalion 37, negative on movement. Call 1535. 58, you responded to a service call. It's at 7560 Belmont Boulevard. 7560 Belmont Boulevard 36. 1536.
3: Quinn 58, copy the call. 1536. 4593 PD does have a call as well. It's going to be reference to a customer that is shaking and walking around asking for help. It's possibly lost. But request fire rescue as well.

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0: 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Which unit was that?
1: 19.
0: Copy.
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0: Do you might want to advise that we get this from Griffin, or do we have to turn around to Sheridan?
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2: On the turnpike, Viacom 2 of the 10-5.
3: There's one coming.
1: I can hear you.
2: I am the turnpike now for a chest pain. Do you want me to make that on another tack for you?
0: Negative. You could just, you know, for attack. I know Battalion 86 is responding. I'll check.
2: Okay, copy. Did you want me to put a blocking unit on that because it's on the turnpike, sir?
0: Permanent.
2: Copy. So I will be needing a tack for that thing.
3: And you want to borrow?
1: Copy arrival 1539. No life files on file, but no lockbox closed. So let me see if I can get that for you. And I'm going to right now.
3: And 6-5, that is that the call was by his request, or was it by duplicate calls?
1: By the one car, go back.
3: All right, copy. And for now.
1: Copy, was that you? So before I leave, radar rescue.
0: Street 10.
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0: 0303 testing. Rising as an 83-year-old female, conscious, who came in and looked winded and possibly may pass out. 1341. Paris, Dufferin, and Green, Decorastic. Happy, you're welcome. 1541. 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
1: 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Rescue 65. 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
4: 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My vision standby. We'll be investigating.
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0: Some tell they have a trouble breathing. Engine 91, just be advised, I received an update from PD that I was seeing. Their request under rescue the south of Royal Palm Boulevard, reference one of the shots on Showtime.
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0: 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It was on I-75 northbound Houston Road.
3: It's not the vehicle accident that we're on right now.
0: Okay, just confirming because they updated. I'll give you guys a still on scene. I just took over from the other dispatch. 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
1: I guess 74 is subject out of east.
0: 1500. Hey, I was reading the notes. They're requesting rescue because they want the patient to be taken to the hospital to check her blood. Unknown for what reason to check her blood, but she's having episodes. And PD does have to call. You only have an advice?
2: Happy to respond. For now, I'll try to see if the call taker can determine if there's a specific other than just simply.
0: I can go show them.
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0: I'm confirming first with the call taker to see the reason specifically per battalion of the medical need for the dementia and then the checking of the blood, because I don't know if it's because of diabetes or what. So it's just that's a working on it.
2: Yeah, we can keep rescue 5 still attached to the call, but keep PD responding. Rescue 105 can stay cool until we determine if there's a specific illness involved here.
0: Yeah, I'm working on that. PD is holding it for the first available, so. Just show rescue 105 arrival staging at the quarters until I get that.
2: Okay, thank you.
0: You're welcome. 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
1: 18. We're in the area of high viscous at. We're not seeing a 122.
0: Copy. I'm going to see if the call taker still limbering. See if there's a 238, because wireless these two had 238 hypothermia.
2: Having a lot of pain, his muscles are getting tight. Ozzy's going to be in the back of a truck stop in a blue carrier, 1604.
0: Responding to the desk.
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0: 600. Point 12, show you en route. Rescue 12 is going to the address of 238 Hibiscus. We're receiving an open line at this time.
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1: 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The call has been updated to a structure fire due to being close to a home. It's like 390 units.
2: He's on the fire.
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2: Rescue 7-6.
0: Rescue 11. Vehicle lift over on his side. It's a stroke. 16-08.
1: Please stop.
0: Engineering angle 16-08. Been in a blue car carrier.
2: Bobby, we're in that area. There are over 100 carriers here.

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1: You dispatch back out to that 20 call. PD is on scene. They want rescue reference to the actual diver. You know.
2: Copy.
1: I acknowledge. I see the intro as well.
2: I copy.
1: Okay. Holly McNabb in North 31st Avenue, southbound just south of 16th.
0: Don't have anyone in trap. I can handle with myself. And send me another rescue. So two rescues total. And we'll keep the attack channel for now. But you can clear all units on the scene. Try to be able to rescue.
1: Copy, Rich. Tonight. And rescue 5-3 is down. Which one do you want to continue? Rather than 5.
4: No. 87th off the trot, rescue 269. 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

0: 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Who's my other rescue? 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
1: That's affirming.
0: It is. We're getting ready to pull up in a moment. I've got. I'll be down code 1 for out. Copy code 1.
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1: Cancel Battalion 15 and Captain 1578, unit standing.
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4: 104 Whiskey Rescue 38, engine 104, engine 65, unit route 595 westbound, JVSW, reference to an accident on the highway. It's going to be on TAC 1, TAC 1,
1: 1519. 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
0: around. 19.
1: And sorry, was that ladder 38 technical?
4: I did not hear that. I heard rescue 38 going in or out.
1: Cool.
0: There are timeout 2. I'm seeing a 4 vehicle accident.
1: My quarters.
0: All units going through Action on Highway, TAC 5, TAC 5.
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6: Play Engine 66.
5: I just wanted to clarify the direction because it says turn northbound to south of, and then it's turnpike southbound at 669 south of.
6: The most recent update is 66 is northbound. Northbound.
5: Copy that. Thank you.
6: Exit. In 66, we advise we're going to duplicate all turnpike northbound on Coconut Creek Park, Parkway north of. Do you want to treat it as one and the same?
0: PD then route rescue 270.
6: Copy
1: that, 16-21. Can you run down on the units responding, please?
6: It will be rescue 566, Battalion 37.
1: Copy, ready? 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
6: I see an engine 50. I apologize for telling you. 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
5: Fire from engine 669 from the turnpike cameras. I have an accident with DOV BSO units on scene. at mile marker 68.5 southbound.
6: I copy that. Engine 68, 102, copy.
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2: 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Chamber, that's active.
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11: Rest area, we're going to the motorcycle down with Ninja 1.
9: Rescue 38, copy. They have rescue 86 on that call, Kirby.
11: Copy. Place them on the 3B line. What taxi number are they on?
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6: Rescue 5, over. Are you trying to rate?
9: Dispatch 2. I'll switch you and Rescue 38 over there and have Rescue 686 switch over to this.
11: Rescue 6. You guys are station. I'm in direct to 1B8 now. Okay, copy. We're going to go to the motorcycle down. You guys go to the 595 westbound Davy Road. It's actually going to be on 84. You guys are on Davy Road. We're here on active. We're going to be within 104.
12: 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He's cleared from Turnpike to Knob Hill and it was not. Do you have a better location of this motorcycle now?
7: Negative, they just advised 2 miles before the University Drive exit.
9: 26.
1: Yeah. Engine 50 to Coral Springs Dispatch. Are you copying me on this now?
6: Copy.
1: I understand. I just feel like I was getting some bleed over. All right, we're treating one patient at this time. We'll advise further to evaluate.
13: We're going to respond to the other ambulance that's westbound on 84 west of University.
4: Okay, be advised. You have to tell your TAC operators of this change, sir.
0: 6-2, you have a code out?
1: You get over.
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14: 411.
0: Okay, go ahead.
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0: Copy, 1527. No, 31, Victor, her problem. Your path of exit 69.
4: 6 is going out of 38. And are you going to go manually or on attack?
13: Are they responding on attack or are they on main? I'm not, I don't know.
4: They call with a unit on scene.
0: Right.
13: 86 back, you keep us on main for now, then.
0: Yeah. 6128. 6124, Dewey Street, 31-year-old male, conscious and breathing. Advised he's having marijuana, assumed that says bradycardia, and having heart issues.

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2: Stock 1, again.
1: Start a second rescue to northbound turnpike, rescue to south, exit 69, Coconut Creek rescue, they're on the other yards away. Two pins, one rescue for now.
2: Got it.
1: Rescue 75 is on point.
2: Rescue 75, copying around 30 point.
0: Ladder 38 is found on westbound 595.
3: Westbound 34, just after the Navy ramp.
0: Okay, copy. I'm not sure if rescue 38 location. We're westbound, we're eastbound at Melville.
3: 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Engine 38 was trying to see if they could hit the recycle down.
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0: 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Just to confirm, we can hack Navy Road, correct?
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2: 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How come Rescue 14 is still on that?
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0: 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Hey, this is four Broncos, four. I don't want to be evaluated, so we need additional rescue.
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7: Yeah, we're just wrapping with our patients here. Once I hit rescue 50, wrap. 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I got Road Ranger here. I'll have him buff up, and then we'll come down there and start the evaluation.
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2: 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Are you confirmed?
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0: Copy. Engine A9 and A9 Charlie Bravo for the fall, but no injury. 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
1: 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Almost in between Sample and Creek Parkway.
3: Copy, northbound, south of Sample Road.
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8: 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I'll make my line.
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2: Artis.
1: Engine 33, you've timed out. Confirm the status. I'm trying to confirm, are you still on me?
9: Negative, you still on the move, follow-up. On this, speed warning.
1: Copy, thank you. 16. Engine 30, yes, Nisha. 16, reply. Did you copy the timing? Rescue 52, Clint 114, Engine 3, Engine 52, Battalion 52. Respond to a train versus a vehicle. It's going to be the railroad tracks, Atlantic Boulevard, west of the CSX. Atlantic Boulevard, west of the CSX. All units, switch over to track 1, all units 1. 1.
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1: Zone 30, Alpha Flight.
0: 1685.
1: Copy. Running South Side out of school. Columbia, 4740 Northwest 19th Street. 1655.
0: Engine
1: 30. Engine.
0: Yeah, how you from? What's that?
1: Engine 3, have no recorders. How do you say copy cancel?
0: And that call is located where?
1: 740 Northwest 9th Street. Pat recommended residual as well as the lion.
0: Okay. Take the 9-7 off. I'll be staging a station and I'll be advised where's the meeting.
1: Copy. 1550.
0: Where's the one in ground call?
1: 1556. It's going to be for a juvenile in the school that are fighting unknown injuries at this time.
0: Rescue 30 fire call.
1: Rescue 37. Zone 20 Alpha accident on highway. Rescue 9, engine 20, 99, units of accident on I-95 southbound, south of Oakland Park Boulevard, 1557. Rescue 30, go ahead.
3: Come off of 3rd. Get 5-2, right? You got to do a pull-up. These train tracks are active.
0: Second forward, battalion 5-2. Happy is clear, far enough like both directions.
4: Yeah, it looks like the CSX looks clear also.
1: Engine 20, you're talking to a white Toyota. FHP is coming on site. They're requesting, they're requesting the fire with reference to injuries, but for the patient who's advising people on.
0: Patient contact.
1: Copy, patient contact,
4: 1558. Yeah, and then I'll be monitoring.
1: Copy,
3: 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We're going to turn the scene over to P. We're going to be going back to our main.
1: Copy, engine 50. I'll show you available, 1658.
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2: 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See you in over there.
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0: 10-4.
2: Roger, got it.

Number November Papa. Zone 1 November, rescue zone 1 and 45 Northwest Frisco, the advisory safety flag, Eastern Kennedy 2 from Kino 11.

0: Alpha Alpha.
1: Okay, it looks like we got a train stop here, a quarter mile on the track. Stop. Doesn't look like not.
0: Copy. We got down there, going to.
1: Sorry, repeat.
0: Time 5-2, rescue 5-2. Looks like he's actually packing up. Let's do it with MLK and see where he stops.
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3: 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Moore Boulevard in reference to an assault with injuries. 1703.
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0: 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Check your BT for your premise records. I'll ask you that you are low on volume for your feet. Copy, right 7, the call is going to be a reference to a patient with low blood sugar. 8-year-old female, conscious and breathing, 1706. Injury at 1231 Northwest 123rd Ave, 1706. Rescue 30, PD closed the call from third level that they were circulating and nothing was showing in the area.
2: A9
0: Rescue 8 in response to an 85-year-old female conscious and breathing advised she fell. And a simple hip injury, she's not able to walk. 1706.
2: Go ahead.
0: For Rescue 30, call flight. 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They're going to go ahead and call hospital clear.
2: Copy. That call was sent to me just because it was a juvenile sighting.
0: 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That was just recommended by TAP.
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0: 1707.
2: Point arrival to vehicle moderate damage. 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
0: 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At this time, I don't have a breathing status.

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1: 265, you responded to an 81-year-old male conscious and breathing. 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
4: 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I have an attack operator standing by. 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
6: See if you get a better location. I'm in the area of 595 East Grant University. 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
11: Copy. The caller has advised that they believe that they've extinguished the fire, but the call taker is still inlighting further from FHP.
6: 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Okay, yeah, we're going to need a better location. Traffic flowing from Mill all the way to Davy Road eastbound on 595.
11: Okay.
6: I saw some traffic on eastbound 84 near the university.
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11: 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I'll place you on the call.
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11: The address is 1151 Northwest 24th Avenue, Rescue 114. Should you avail 1761.

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1: September.
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2: And it's really the leading for the
0: 19 Alpha 6 person.
2: Alpha 7 0 against 6463 Southwest 28th Street versus to a sick person, 17 17.
3: Rescue 19 arrival.
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2: 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Reference to a 77-year-old female, constant breathing. 1718.
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3: Supervised PD, we're going to be on Inverary Boulevard in the southbound lane, South 44th Street.
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1: 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Also, was Rescue 112 en route to Royal Regional?
0: No, Rescue 91 for that call went to Memorial Miramar. I didn't get a status on Rescue 112 at all. I think they put themselves at a hospital, or I didn't see that.
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3: Coming 65.
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3: 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Earlier, we stated that the location of 14942 is going to be for fire watch. 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
0: Five 0 1 Southwest 188th Avenue for a full of injuries and standby for an additional 70 Bravo traumatic injury.
2: Escalada,
0: they are on scene. It's a juvenile with a knot in his head. 1732.
1: And you're on and out.
0: Copy. And you're going to be advised, PD is on secret line. I believe it was an arrest and assault. Rescue, not even on the pit. Sorry, contact engine 91.
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2: 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Also, we're out.
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2: Rescue 92, Battalion 39, EMS 39, Rescue 83, Engine 83. You're responding to an accident on the Sawgrass. It's going to be northbound. South of Sunrise Boulevard, you're going to be on TAC 1, TAC 1, 1742.
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3: 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Got to be over the end of life, sedan, airbags. Deployed, unknown injury, 1743.
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0: 86 and
3: 0. 1744. Call surviving 95-year-old male on the floor. He fell out of his chair. Be advised, they are now advising that there's no injuries.
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3: Copy.
0: N 65 route.
3: Copy, I should not. N 65, they did change it to a list of surviving male entry.
4: Battalion 39, right now.
3: Well, I have Battalion 39.
4: Hey, Super, and you advised it was southbound, just south of, south of,
3: there's a negative battalion. It's northbound, south of Sunrise. Zone 2403, seizure. Zone 2403, reservoir. Respond to the seizure, 1406, Northeast 43. Our Children's Workshop, 1745.
5: Battalion 39, be advised, the complaint is now getting us closer to the Harley Davidson sign.
3: Thank you.
4: Hey.

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1: Okay.
0: Set 39, we're receiving an additional call showing I-595 westbound at the Sock Rag. Description, you want to treat it as one of the same? 1746, thank you.
1: Just repeat the update.
0: Is they're advising that the vehicles are closer to Harley Davidson.
2: Rescue 289 arrival 1747.
0: 1747.
3: 1739 fire comp.
0: I have a 1739.
3: Yeah, I have on it. It's going to be northbound on Sawgrass Street, just of the exchange, the 595 exchange. Close to the officer on scene, probably off duty.
0: Copy that.
4: 39, you wanted to do the turnaround at Royal Palm. It sounds like we might just take Flamingo and just fly over.
3: I think Palm's probably your best bet. Copy that.
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1: Back, 256. 205 at Moore, reach off of 1056.
0: Five
1: available from Roger, response 256. We advise you're going to have a direct hit at this location. It's going to be from Sir Harry. One subject seen on Zesla Hano. White male, date of birth 116-1958-5E-190. Eyes green hair brown. Subject attempted to commit suicide by putting a pistol to the temple because he is going through a divorce. The subject was placed on an anchor rack. Subject drives a UMC pickup. Fox at India Uniform, Echo 37. Subject at 790, Southwest 14th Terrace, Miami, Florida. His wife resides at 4171 Carl Springs, Stroud Springs. 1757.

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Zone 72 India, Charlie 3 then. Zone 72, India, Rescue 72. You're responding to trouble breathing at 11371 Northwest 35th Street, 759.

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0: 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Seems like he locked himself outside his house. CD does have the call.
1: Tack on.
0: Copy, tack on. 1801. And you're responding to East Oakland Park Boulevard and North Federal Highway. Reference, it's going to be at the bus stop, reference to an overdose. You'll be on dispatch 7, 1801.
1: Chick-fil-A
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1: PE just updated the address as 15881 Pines Boulevard. The uniform in Butor. Rescue 9 and go over the car, please.
0: Got it.
1: Good.
0: Let me open the door now.
2: Be advised, I have a note here saying that they are on the ground, they're going to crawl through the door to unlock it. Let me give them a call back.
0: Copy, thank you.
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1: Engine 19 showing you now 116 on Old Road, 54 Yule Mound, Northbound is clearing, sending you down to Eden Pass Stop. 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
0: 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They previously called around 3:56 and now calling back saying that the manager needs rescue. It's going to be a 8-year-old male, conscious and breathing.
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0: 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Rescue 5 is 30 years, 5 to 2591. New first terror to a sick person, ATST. Go ahead, Rescue 84. Rescue 84, go ahead, traffic.
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3: 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It's going to be for an 89-year-old female. She's feeling dizzy. 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
3: 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This is Studio 2 Rescue 63. Response on said person. 240 South Dixie Highway behind. Ross area, everyone.
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0: 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I'm trying to get a description of the caller for you as well. Thank you for that.
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2: 1960, Roscoe, and 131 Boulevard, Honolulu Beach City Marina, 1825. It's going to be the southbound tracks of the trail, 1826. Going to be in reference to a waterline break. 26.
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2: Affirmative. It's a 20-year-old female. She's conscious and breathing. She's pregnant. 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
7: Engine 16.
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2: 29. Apparently, this is the address of the water leak, the Hallandale City Marina. 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
0: 169 Battalion 69, receiving a call of a Buffalo structure fire. That's going to be 400 Southwest 101st Terrace. It's going to be apartment 408, and our unit's going to respond to Tech 1, 1831.
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0: 1831, I'll be Tech 1.
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0: 1831.
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6: 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Advise a fire and pot on the stove. She covered it and ran out, 1832.
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2: 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Rescue 69, can you go ahead and respond to the west side of the structure?
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0: 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Rescue 58 Engine 18, you'll be responding to a sick person at 1000 West Atlantic Boulevard. 5000 West Atlantic Boulevard is at the Dunkin' Donuts. 1838.
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0: Rescue 58 Engine 18, 23-year-old male, punctured breathing, arriving. He got bit by a dog a month ago and it's infected. 18.
4: Okay. We're going to remain available. Rescue could advise on that.
0: Zone
4: 30
0: for diabetics.
4: He's going to remain available for the notes. Rescue could advise.
0: 1839.
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Copy and severity to the call conference of a 71-year-old man, conscious and breathing, whose blood sugar dropped 8 to 44.

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2: That's affirmative.
0: I hear that.
2: It's a fur call.
0: It's in your zone. It's anything zone.
3: Yeah, I'm responding.
4: 1843. Rescue is 6 copy. 1843. Battalion 5, who's going to be rescue 61, engine 61, engine 63 responding. We're going to be a blue BMW, a Honda. 1843. You're welcome, 1843.
0: Very well, I'm sorry.
4: I did a copy. 1843.

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0: I'm not sure if so. It's starting to feel faint, not alert.
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0: Got it, sir.
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Delta Rescue 6-9, fall injury at 10120 City Center Boulevard, Providence, living at Pembroke, 1846. 1846.

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0: Proceeding an inbound flight, 71-year-old male passenger, low oxygen. United flight 724, coming in at 7:30. Can you advise?
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0: 103, arrest 103, response outbound. 4520 Northeast 14 Terrace, 1848.
5: 22.
2: 22. There's the landline college report. Now only. No one sick or injured. 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
3: Engine 38 en route, reference 10 ducklings in the drain, 1901.

0: How you come to Rescue 98 Quinn? He's unseen, advised. The patient has ankle pain. Units can slow down. Response, 1902.
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Zone 45, rescue 245, respond to 6028, 28 Johnson Street, apartment 109, request to back, paying money, 1904.

Más. Apartment number 70 reference to a black male, Sean Kendron Anthony. Officers responded to an address at Coral Springs in reference to the false imprisonment that occurred at this location. The victim said that she was dragged off her suspect and was held against her will in the apartment. Again, there is no apartment number for the premise.

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0: 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That's 3075 Northwest 35th Ave. Switch over to dispatch 2. 1908.
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4: 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Rescue 44, go ahead.
1: Rescue 44, that's going to be 44 zone. 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
2: Zone 70 Alpha, animal fight.
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0: What's this? It's a heavy time, animal.
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0: Got me. Reset your time at 1912.
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2: 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At this time, PD does have to call 1912.

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0: Back to Tracy.
2: 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So you're on scene, 1913.
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0: Happy 1940.
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0: Copy, engine 66, the advisor responding to caller stating that they saw a male shooting at another male. They had in the vehicle and drove away. Information
3: 1917.
0: Copy. 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
1: 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I have a tax on them.
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0: General female conscious beating, cocaine in a body and shortness of breath, 1919. Acknowledge for C 263, 1920. Sorry, come to rescue, 70. PD advises the center.
3: Acknowledge. 20. Still on scene waiting for public work.
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0: call to Devon County. Please see her. Don't get a 7 Charlie Rescue 78 to request 57 human dispatch for a seizure at 5600 Northwest 15th Street, West 5600 Northwest 15th Street, Apartment 7, 1927.
1: Reading at 1216 Falls Military Trace. Apartment EMO 1. Two, respond to an assault with injury, approximate location 324 Northwest 473, 1927.
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1: 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A 12-year-old son that was struck in the head. Pretty hard for a call. 1928.
5: Rescue 51 in center hour. We're going to be handling the call on Arndale, or we're going to be going to the 111 call.
0: Sorry, not a child. 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
0: 1928.
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0: Zone 105, Evlock Strong, Rescue 105, Engine 105, Engine 31 Battalion, Battery Responder, I-95 Northbound, at the Hollywood Boulevard off-ramp, I-95 Northbound, Boulevard off-ramp, reference I-95, on your turn, respond over to TAC-1, TAC-1, Rescue 74, copy and route, it's going to be 85-year-old male, conscious of meeting my house.
2: I'm
0: not
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0: Rescue 263, MRI IPH. 1930.
1: Last unit.
5: Rescue
2: 51,
5: can you give me a
0: better
5: location on this call?
2: You want to contact one?
0: Happy
2: 1930.
0: Happy 1930.
1: Stand by, we're trying to get other information.
0: Just advise, you have rescue 105, engine 105, engine 31 responding to the accident. Coming in for I-95 northbound, Boulevard off-ramp. The car is driving a Grand Highlander versus a black SUV biking. She was in and her daughter's having a stomach pain. I think she's also aware we have no part at this time.
6: Talk about coffee. Thank you for the update.
0: Happy 1931. Well, ladder 38. Responding to another type of 376 South Unit Road entrance to Sundance at Baby 1931.
6: Yes.
0: 38, so you're responding. The caller is advising on the northbound lane at this address. The call is adamant there is a sinkhole in the roadway coming out of the apartment complex. Advise it's not a pothole, about 2 by 2 feet. 1932.
7: Copy.
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0: Rescue 70 Joe DiMaggio, 1932.
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1: Stand by. 1932.
0: Well, 27, Bravo accident with injury. 37, Echo, diabetic.
2: 74, on scene.
0: On scene, 1930. 20th Avenue, accident with injury. Well, 37, Echo, rescue 237, you're responding to 3001 Northwest 46th Avenue. From the diabetic, taking the keeper from hazards nearby. Next street. And 7, go ahead.
2: Cancel rescue 7, it's going to be apparent refusal.
1: Oh, yeah.
0: Copy. Rescue 7, please. Clear?
7: Rescue 7, thank you.
0: I hear you. Cool. Back to the tiny one. Can you call the center of the officer line, please?
1: Carson at 6857 Northwest 70th Ave at the Harbor Chase of Tamarack, Unit 218, 1934.
0: To the number 2 pager.
2: Stand by, let me check.
0: Copy. Copy rescue 237 is a 61-year-old female, constant breathing. They advise it's sugar beet. She drank orange juice. And 34.
2: So I have numbers.
0: Copy. And 34.
1: I'm going to take your cab for an out of proximity office of safety hazard. 1534.
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9: 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I'll wait for the back for the canal.

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2: 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I've had a vehicle accident earlier. 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
0: 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We're going to move the vehicles into the parking lot. 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
4: 1942. Zone 72 Bravo, Rescue 72. You've been dispatched to a sick person at 9750 Sunrise Lake Boulevard, 9750 Sunrise Lake Boulevard, Division 148, Apartment 106, 1942.
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1: 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The accident was witnessed by PD. They're already on scene. They're requesting private records. A child in the vehicle of CRV. 9-4-6.

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2: 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Defense. Engine 27, also on Roger Regional.
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0: Clear Clinton, 1947. Engine 47.
3: And of course, we're making our way to the back yard of one of these houses.
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4: 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We saw something in the notes that said it might be off Sugar Lane as well, so we're checking that area out as well.
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0: Where's the call that I'm calling?
1: Rescue 37, dear Street 253 Northwest 49th Avenue, Unit 102. Head injury, I-28. Back on the rescue 2, Dan.
3: It is going to be between Sugarloaf and Okeechobee.
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3: And 47 ICOM. Yeah, we're at Nassau Lane, and we don't see it, so we're going to head westbound towards you guys.
1: Zone 10305, rescue 103 on medical, responding to 361 Northwest. 35th Court, 361 Northwest, 35th Court, 1949. Zone 92 Alpha, trouble breathing. Cancel, rescue 3. Back to a trouble breathing at 3290 with 126. Avenue, that's 3290 West 126 Ave, 1949. Copy, 1949.
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2: Got it, Megan.
1: 1950.
2: Good.
1: Can you switch over to info channel? They're requesting you.
2: Just in copy. I'll go back to info.
1: Okay.
0: I copy that. Thank you.
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1: 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It's going to be rest a 63-year-old female, conscious, abnormal breathing, caused by just discharged from the hospital yesterday, 1951. 4511 West House Boulevard at House of God, Miracle Revival, rest pass out, 1951.
3: Two 247 command. 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
1: 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Don't we need to fire alarm? I just think so. At Shabbat of Southwest Broward in the main building, purpose of fire alarm, 1952.

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